0: Sentences given to three boys convicted of rape are to be reviewed over claims they are too lenient. The trio were spared jail following separate attacks on two girls in Hampshire. Tulsi Gabbard's quit as Donald Trump's National Intelligence Director. She says she's stepping away from public service to care for her husband, who's been diagnosed with bone cancer. Parts of Britain could be hotter than Barbados as temperatures climb over the bank holiday weekend. 30 degrees Celsius is forecast in Greater London later. An amber heat health alert is in force across the Midlands, East and South East England. In sport, Pep Guardiola says he's looking forward to a break from football after announcing he'll stand down as Manchester City manager. The Catalan's 10-year reign, which brought the club 20 trophies, will come to an end after the final Premier League game of the season against Aston Villa later. The North Stand at the Etihad will be named after him, and Guardiola says it's a huge honour for his family.
1: My father on Sunday will come, when 94 years old, will come to watch the game. It's an incredible honour to have his name, you know, in this beautiful place, so... speechless, and I have no words.
0: And England boss Thomas Tuchel insists he's picked the best possible team to take to the World Cup. There are notable absences for Phil Foden, Cole Palmer and Harry Maguire, and surprise inclusions for Ivan Toney, Jed Spence and Dan Byrne. From Sky News, I'm Stevie Shillinglaw.
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10: The top stories this hour. The family of Virginia Giuffre, who accused Andrew Mountbatten Windsor of sexual assault, say police in the UK have given them hope. Officers investigating the former prince are to consider possible allegations of sexual misconduct. He's always denied any wrongdoing. Wesley Bell's a Democrat on the US House Oversight Committee.
11: When I hear about investigations that are leading to potential justice being served, it is very encouraging. But what is very discouraging and very disappointing is the fact that this is not being done on our side of the pond.
10: 3 boys' rape sentences are to be reviewed after complaints they're too lenient. They're all under 16 and avoided prison terms after attacks on 2 girls in Hampshire. Tulsi Gabbard has resigned as America's national intelligence chief, saying she needs to support her husband, who's been diagnosed with cancer. US President Donald Trump says she's done an incredible job. A man in his 70s has died after being hit by a lorry on Clapham High Street in South London. Paramedics and air ambulance were called just after 11 yesterday morning, but he was pronounced dead at the scene. Police have launched an investigation and are appealing for witnesses. To sport, in England manager Thomas Tuchel says it's important his players have clarity in terms of how he wants them to play at the World Cup. He's picked what he calls a balanced, committed and unselfish squad for the tournament in the United States, Mexico and Canada, which starts next month. Tuchel says they have to build a strong bond in the group.
12: It's about having the right understanding of your role, that you might even select it as a starter or not, but you push your friend, you push your teammate on the same position, you push from the bench, you create the right spirit that is needed to overcome the hurdles in a very, very difficult and long tournament.
10: And Pep Guardiola has told reporters Manchester City needs a new manager and new energy. After guiding the club to 20 trophies in 10 years, he's confirmed he'll leave at the end of the season. The North Stand at the Etihad will be named after him. From Sky News, I'm Stevie Shillinglaw.
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10: The top stories this hour: police looking into allegations of misconduct in public office by Andrew Mountbatten Windsor, or to consider allegations of possible sex crimes. Virginia Giuffre had accused a former prince of sexual assault. She died last year. Her sister-in-law, Amanda Roberts, has given her reaction from the US.
11: That is huge. It is more than what we're seeing here in this country. And it actually gives us hope. You know, and Virginia paved the way for that. If it wasn't for her courage and her bravery, we wouldn't be here.
10: Mr. Mountbatten Windsor has always denied all allegations against him. The sentences of 3 boys convicted of rape is to be reviewed following warnings they're too lenient. 2 15-year-old boys and a 14-year-old avoided a prison term after 2 girls were attacked in Hampshire in 2024 and 25. Donald Trump says his national intelligence chief has done an incredible job. Tulsi Gabbard's announced she's quitting the role to support her husband, who's been diagnosed with bone cancer. Parts of Britain could be hotter than Barbados as temperatures climb over the bank holiday weekend. 30 degrees Celsius is forecast in Greater London later, and an amber heat health alert is enforced across large parts of England. It's understood JD.com's considering buying online shopping platform The Very Group. They're thought to be weighing up a £2 billion bid. Liam Gallagher has thanked outgoing Manchester City manager Pep Guardiola for the good times, saying, "Long live the king." The Oasis frontman is among the club's fans who are coming to terms with the end of his 10-year spell in charge, which brought 20 trophies. Guardiola will step down after tomorrow's final Premier League game of the season against Aston Villa.
12: 10 years is a lot of time, and I think the club needs new manager, new energy, with these incredible players that we have right now, and you start to write another chapter.
10: Former Chelsea boss Enzo Maresca is expected to replace him, and Judith Chalmers has died at the age of 90. She was best known for presenting TV travel show Wish You Were Here. From Sky News, I'm Stevie Shillinglaw.
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9: The top stories this hour. The family of an accuser of Andrew Mountbatten Windsor say they've been given hope after police revealed they're to look into potential sex crime allegations. It's part of their inquiry into possible misconduct in public office. The former prince has always denied all wrongdoing. Dal Babu's a former chief superintendent at the Met and thinks there's a long process ahead.
10: Ultimately, the police will be gathering the evidence. They're calling for more additional evidence and the Crown Prosecution Service will be making that decision. So there's a couple of separate independent organisations that will be involved. I wouldn't be surprised if this goes on for a couple of years.
9: The sentences given to 3 boys convicted of rape are to be reviewed over claims they're too lenient. The trio were spared jail following separate attacks on 2 girls in Hampshire. Tulsi Gabbard has resigned as America's national intelligence chief, saying she needs to support her husband with his cancer fight. Donald Trump says she's done an incredible job. Children are now more likely to live in a privately rented home in Britain than working-age adults. That's according to the Resolution Foundation, which found the number of under-18s in these properties has nearly tripled since 2000 to just over 3 million. Arsenal manager Mikel Arteta says Pep Guardiola will leave Manchester City, having revolutionised English football. The Catalans announced he'll end his 10-year spell in charge following Sunday's final Premier League game against Aston Villa and after winning 20 trophies. Arteta pipped his former boss to the title this season and he says Guardiola made him a better person.
11: I learned values with him that they're going to stick forever, and I think we need to give him the credit that is, he changed the Premier League, he changed the vision and the way people perceive the game in England, that's all down to him.
9: And Trent Alexander-Arnold, Phil Foden and Cole Palmer and Harry Maguire have all been left out of the England squad for the World Cup. Thomas Tuchel has named his 26-man group for the tournament in North America. Jed Spence, Ivan Toney and Dan Byrne are all surprise inclusions. From Sky News, I'm Stevie Shillinglaw.
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0: 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Well, whatever you're doing, it'd be great to share it with you. I'm Tony Minvia, the new voice of weekday afternoons on Magic Classical, and I'm really looking forward to bringing you the best selection of classical music for your afternoon, including the right tunes for those trips back from school or on your evening commute.
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13: The top stories this hour. Virginia Giuffre's family say a police investigation into Andrew Mountbatten Windsor over possible allegations of sexual misconduct has given them hope. She'd sued the former prince over claims of sexual abuse before her death, something he's always denied. Detectives want to speak to a woman claiming she was taken to his home in Windsor for sexual purposes. They're asking other potential victims to come forward. Virginia's sister-in-law, Amanda Roberts, acknowledges that might be hard.
14: We understand what it takes to come forward, but I would also say the world is listening in a way that it wasn't listening before. I think the survivor community is open and ready to offer that support.
13: The sentences of three boys convicted of rape is to be reviewed following warnings they're too lenient. Two 15-year-olds and a 14-year-old avoided a prison term after two girls were attacked in Hampshire in 2024 and 2025. Even warmer weather is forecast as the UK basks in a half-term heatwave. Yesterday was the hottest day of the year so far, but Greater London could see temperatures reach 30 degrees Celsius today. Met Office forecaster Alex Burkle says the heat's come unusually early.
15: We get warmer as we go through May, get closer to summer traditionally. There's still a week or so left of May. So the fact that we're seeing this exceptionally hot spell with more than a week of the month to go is quite exceptional indeed.
13: Donald Trump says his national intelligence chief has done an incredible job. Tulsi Gabbard's announced she's quitting the role to support her husband, who's been diagnosed with bone cancer. Pep Guardiola's told reporters Manchester City needs a new manager and new energy. After guiding the club to 20 trophies in 10 years, he's confirmed he'll leave at the end of the season. And ferry passengers are being warned of longer waits as they go through border checks at Dover. It follows disruption at the port yesterday during the first holiday season, with new EU rules requiring fingerprint and biometric scans in place. From Sky News, I'm Stevie Schillinglaw.

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16: The top stories this hour. Parts of Britain could be hotter than Barbados as temperatures climb over the bank holiday weekend. 30 degrees Celsius is forecast in Greater London. There's an amber heat health alert in force across the Midlands, East and South East England. Lauren Bennett from the RSPCA says we should use fans to keep our pets cool.
17: If you don't, you can create your own little cool spots. So by using cooling mats, even things like frozen bottles of water, covering them in blankets or your pet's usual bedding. Thinking about dogs in particular, we would recommend you walk them early morning or late at night.
16: Children are now more likely to live in a privately rented home in Britain than working age adults. The Resolution Foundation has found the number of under 18s in these properties has nearly tripled since 2000 to just over 3 million children. It's discovered the same increase for people in their 30s. The family of Virginia Giuffre said they have hope after it was revealed Andrew Mountbatten Windsor's being investigated over potential sex crimes. Thames Valley Police is understood to be looking into claims made by a woman that she was assaulted at Royal Lodge in 2010. Andrew has always denied any wrongdoing. Ferry passengers are being warned of long waits as they go through border checks at Dover. It follows disruption at the port yesterday during the first holiday season with new EU rules in place requiring fingerprint and biometric scans. 18,000 people are expected to go through the crossing in Kent this weekend. And Hull manager Sergei Yurkirovich insists the tumultuous build-up to this afternoon's Championship playoff final hasn't been a distraction for his players. They face Middlesbrough at Wembley for a place in the Premier League after original opponent Southampton were kicked out for spying on other teams' training sessions. Yurkirovich says whoever they went up against was always going to be a close contest.
14: In the Championship, if you now need to pick one team, you will have 50-50 final because it's pressure. It's a big game. And who will handle this pressure better, that he will have advantage.
16: Very warm and sunny, maybe some light rain in northwest England, Scotland and Northern Ireland, cooler around the coasts. That's the latest. I'm Alex Hulse.
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12: The top stories this hour. We're being urged to keep our pets cool and avoid walking dogs in the afternoon as temperatures continue to climb over the bank holiday weekend. 30 degrees Celsius is forecast in Greater London. It's expected to be hotter in some parts of the UK than Barbados and the Seychelles. Safety expert Professor Mike Tipton says if we're heading to the beach, though, we shouldn't expect the water to be as warm.
13: It's around about 12 to 13 degrees Celsius, and we know that water temperature evokes a cold shock response, gasping, hyperventilation, sudden increase in the workload of the heart, that accounts for about 60% of the deaths we see each year going into cold water.
12: A special memorial event's being held for a woman from Northamptonshire whose body was found in the boot of a car in East London 2 years ago. 24-year-old Harshita Brella's family are in the UK to put pressure on police to do more to find her killer. Her husband, Pankaj Lamba, has been charged with her murder. He's believed to have fled the country after her death. Our reporter Nicola Hunter Warburton's been speaking with Harshita's sister, Sonia Dabas.
14: Why was it so important for you to hold this memorial here in Corby?
15: Because my sister lived here, my sister died here, my sister's journey of UK is centered in Corby, and we went together that day and pray for my sisters to get justice.
12: The family of Virginia Dufresne say they've been given hope by a UK police investigation into Andrew Mountbatten Windsor over allegations of sexual misconduct. It's part of Thames Valley Police's inquiry into possible misconduct in public office. Andrew's always denied any wrongdoing. A former health secretary says young people are part of a bedroom generation suffering widespread anxiety linked to social media. Alan Milburn's due to publish a report into young people who aren't in education, employment or training. And Liverpool's become the first place in the world to hear Sir Paul McCartney's new album. Fans packed out the Jacaranda last night for a special event for the music legend's latest release, The Boys of Dungeon Lane. It's inspired by his early years in the city. Very warm and sunny, maybe some light rain in northwest England, Scotland and Northern Ireland. Cooler around the coasts. That's the latest. I'm Alex Hulse.
0: And a very good morning to you. Welcome to the bank holiday weekend. It is Saturday, the 23rd of May, just after 7 o'clock. Jack Pepper wearing the breakfast chef's cap. And on this, the final day of the RHS Chelsea Flower Show, what a day, what weather, I have some gardening inspiration for you from Audrey Hepburn. She said, "To plant a garden is to believe in tomorrow."
16: Jack Pepper
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Magic Classical, the home of calming classics, where you'll hear the greatest classical music like this.

with a spring in his step on a very fine spring summer day. There, Heinz Holliger and the Academy of St. Martin in the Fields with Mozart's Oboe Concerto, the third movement. Before that, some calming cello from Pablo Ferrandez, accompanied by Julien Contin. We heard the Swan from Sasson's Carnival of the Animals. And is it a carnival out there this weekend? Your bank holiday plans? I'm nosy. I'd like to know how I can match the music to the mood. jack@magic.co.uk and @JRAPepper, where you can reach me. An extended weekend and a heat wave, possibly the highest temperatures on record to be recorded for this month of May this weekend. We shall wait and see. I have the trunks, shorts and thongs ready. I can't help you with that, but I can help you with calming classical music. If you're looking to cool down, Magic Classical, the perfect weekend soundtrack. We're going to be talking about the Chelsea Flower Show, which reaches its sunshine-filled conclusion today. We're going to be talking about some of the more exotic gardens and flowers from all around the world. And to continue things, Beethoven. Elise Sarah Ott brings us Fur Elise.

0: from the stage adaptation of The Prince of Egypt, seen on the West End back in 2020. Stephen Schwartz writing the music and lyrics to When You Believe, the London cast of The Prince of Egypt, serving a magic classical breakfast on Saturday, the 23rd of May. Good morning, it is Jack Pepper here, welcoming you to a sunshine-filled bank holiday with our Album of the Week after this.
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written for the child of a close friend. She was called Dolly, so he created the Dolly Suite. Quite a gift, isn't it? Gabrielle Fauré writing a lullaby for her there, the Berceuses. A gentle Saturday morning wake-up call provided by Nicolas Angelique and Alexandre Tarot. It is Saturday, the 23rd of May. It is the second bank holiday of the month, because May, I mean, we just can't get enough of them, can we? Why not? Personally, I think it should be every weekend. Treat yourself. Jack Pepper serving the calming classics, this magic classical breakfast, and very pleased to have your company and your lovely welcoming notes. Thank you very much. Jack at magic.co.uk and at JRA Pepper, where you can reach me directly. We have a beautiful traditional folk song arranged for the Apex Singers in the next few minutes. But first, our shiny new album of the week, released at the beginning of this month by the fabulous Hyperion label. It pairs two potentially quite unlikely composers, although actually separated by only a few years, the arch-romantic, the arch-lyrical Tchaikovsky with the arch-modernist Schoenberg. This new album is from the Amsterdam Piano Trio and pairs Schoenberg's Transfigured Night, a very forward-thinking piece, with Tchaikovsky's gorgeous piano trio. The two pieces, even though they have a very different sound world, separated by only 17 years. Let's take a dip into the Tchaikovsky.

0: They're singing a traditional setting of Robert Burns, My Love is Like a Red, Red Rose. And they're doing well in the weather we have planned for this weekend. Today, the final day of the Chelsea Flower Show. We'll be talking all about that and exotic flora around some Elgar and Brahms next.
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glorious, isn't it? Tasman Little and the BBC Philharmonic bringing us Edward Elgar's Chanson du Matin, a song of the morning. And what a morning in store for us, eh? Looking outside the Pepper Cottage window, the sun is shining, and with a heat wave in store this bank holiday, trunks and sunglasses and plenty of sun cream at the ready, please. Jack Pepper serving a cooling and calming classical breakfast. Very pleased to have your company and your very kind morning notes. Thank you. Gratefully received. jack@magic.co.uk and @JRAPepper, where you can reach me. And talking this morning about the Chelsea Flower Show, which reaches its finale in London today, the world's most famous flower show. This week, 83 floral exhibits shown, 79 different growers, and get this, 40 new plants launched at this year's show. Sort of sounds like a type of car, really, doesn't it? We're launching plants. How fabulous. Anyway, one in particular has had people talking, not just this year, but last year too, actually. Top marks for names. This is the bearded iris, which is not somebody you'd come across in The Greatest Showman. It is a very spectacular and vivid plant that last year was actually a key plant of the flower show and is now, I'm told, a trending plant. It's made a comeback this year, often now paired with contrasting spire-shaped forms but harmonising colour tones, so say the RHS. I just think of it as quite musical. Anyway, very popular this year, the bearded iris. Also getting people talking, the Buckeye Bell. Again, another wonderfully named peony here. This can be found in the Boodles Garden at Chelsea. The Boodles Garden inspired by four historic royal palace sites. And so appropriately enough, the Buckeye Bell is a deep royal red. Some garden inspiration for you.

0: Brahms took 21 years to write his first symphony. It's good to plan these things. But it took him only a summer to write his second, and indeed it was written just a year or so after finishing the last symphony. His second symphony, we heard its third movement, played by the Berlin Philharmonic under Herbert von Karajan. That's a magic classical way of saying good morning and welcome to the bank holiday weekend. The sun is shining and it's Jack Pepper serving your classical breakfast. After the news at 8, I have some calming singing Puccini and Vivaldi's Four Seasons.
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15: The top stories this hour. It's expected to be hotter than the Seychelles or Barbados in parts of the UK today. Temperatures are expected to climb to 30 degrees Celsius in Greater London and the south of England. An amber heat health alert is in force across the Midlands, east and southeast of the country. Meteorologist and weather presenter Gemma Plum explains what that means.
16: The amber alerts are saying to health and social services in particular that there are significant impacts that could be felt from this heat wave that's about to happen. So it's just to make them prepared so they can put resources in place.
15: A memorial will take place later for a woman whose body was found in the boot of a car in East London. 24-year-old Harshita Brella was found dead in Ilford in 2024. She lived in Corby in Northamptonshire. Her husband is thought to have fled the country and has been charged with her murder. Her family are in the UK to pressure police to do more to find her killer. Her sister Sonia Dabas has told us she was cruelly taken away from the family.
14: She's so sweet. She's so kind-hearted, and she's so good, and she's so humble, so innocent. She is real, and it's so beautiful.
15: Northamptonshire Police says it remains committed to securing justice for Harshita. Teenagers and young adults are part of a bedroom generation who are suffering anxiety linked to social media. That's what former Health Secretary Alan Milburn has told The Times before the publication of his report into young people who aren't in education, employment or training. He's also warned that children and teenagers' sleep patterns and concentration levels have been impacted by their screen time. Ferry passengers heading to the continent from Dover are being warned of long queues. It's because of new EU rules which require fingerprint and biometric scans to be taken during border checks. And after a dramatic week in the Championship, the season will come to an end later with either Hull or Middlesbrough winning promotion to the Premier League. The teams meet in the playoff final at Wembley, with Middlesbrough replacing Southampton after the Saints were punished for spying on rival teams. Very warm and sunny, maybe some light rain in northwest England, Scotland and Northern Ireland, cooler around the coasts. That's the latest. I'm Alex Hulse.
0: Thank you very much and good morning. Welcome to Saturday, the 23rd of May, your bank holiday weekend, getting off to a calming classical start with Jack Pepper here serving your weekend breakfast. It's a shade past 8 a.m. and on this, the final day of the Chelsea Flower Show, I have some gardening inspiration from Ralph Waldo Emerson, the great American writer who once said, "Earth laughs in flowers."
2: Jack Pepper
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Magic Classical, the home of calming classics, where you'll hear the greatest classical music like this. And this.

Lang Lang with Eleanor Katz-Chernin's Eliza Aria from Wild Swans. And before that, Rachel Podger and Brecken Baroque brought us A Slice of Spring from Vivaldi's Four Seasons. And spring slash summer, it most definitely is. Certainly outside the Pepper Cottage window this morning. Are you ready for a bank holiday heat wave? He says somewhat nervously. I have to say that the local swans seem to be ready. I was just down the other day by my local pond down the road, and I'm pleased to report that there are cygnets aplenty. There's a pair of swans who are somewhat majestic on the pond. They have six sproglets now. Technical term, sproglet, baby swan, I'll have you know. And anyway, I was enjoying watching them just sort of gliding along the water. Very calming indeed. Didn't realise, though, just how quickly they take to the water. In fact, literally the day they hatch, a cygnet can swim. They seem to be doing very well down the road from me. But they need an awful lot of food. I'm starting to wonder if I might be a swan, because I do enjoy swimming, and I certainly eat an awful lot. An adult swan can eat, per day, this is, up to 3.5 kilograms. That's 8 pounds worth of grass and aquatic vegetation. So a big meal in store for the swans on the Pepper Road today. What have you got in store for your Saturday? Let me know at JRA Pepper, jack@magic.co.uk. It's a calming classical breakfast here on Magic Radio with Puccini next.

0: Daniel Trifonov with a piano mystery for our Saturday breakfast. For many, many centuries, that piece was wrongly linked with J.S. Bach. But only in the last few decades did we realise that it was actually written by one Christian Petzold, his dancing minuet in G. Before that, Hera Hessen Park was our soprano for O Mio Babbino Caro from Puccini's Gianni Schicchi. Good morning. The bank holiday weekend has begun in a calming, classical style. It is Saturday, the 23rd of May. Jack Pepper here serving my latest composer corner. And in the spotlight, an inspiring woman who really only started composing in her late 30s. The gloriously romantic piano music of Mel Bonis awaits.
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from The Gadfly. Shostakovich writing a romance there, as played by Erez Ofer and the Philadelphia Orchestra. A musical welcome to the bank holiday weekend from me, Jack Pepper. It is a calming magic classical breakfast here on Saturday, the 23rd of May, and time for my composer corner, a chance to celebrate an heroic composer who perhaps doesn't really get the limelight they deserve. This weekend, I am celebrating Melanie Bonis. Now, she studied with César Franck, no less. She counted in her class at the Paris Conservatoire Claude Debussy as one of her great friends and fellow pupils. So she grew up amongst musical royalty and really should be recognised as that herself. She had a family quite young and spent the first years really of her adult life as a mother, meaning that she only really turned to music professionally in her late 30s. She actually started composing regularly only from the age of 36. Bear in mind, Mozart was dead by that age. This is quite a fact. From her late 30s onwards, Mel Bonis went on to write more than 300 pieces, including this calming meditation played by Sandra Mogensen.

0: The sun is shining and the heat is on this Saturday morning, not least with Romeo and Juliet, painted for us there by Prokofiev. That was Juliet the Young Girl. The orchestra of the Royal Opera House were conducted by Coon Cassells. And it's Jack Pepper behind the calming classical breakfast here on Magic Classical. We're creeping towards screen time here from 9 to help see us there, Wagner and George Gershwin.
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embracing the bank holiday feeling with George Gershwin and a selection of his melodies to the 1930 musical Girl Crazy. We heard Richard Heyman and his symphony orchestra joining us around the Saturday morning breakfast table. Jack Pepper serving the musical treats. I'm very pleased to have your company and your very kind notes. Thank you, jack@magic.co.uk and at JRA Pepper, the place to send them. Lots of chat this morning about the Chelsea Flower Show because it reaches its finale in London today. What spectacular weather for a spectacular floral display. I have to say, having moved into my own place in the last few months, I am really enjoying seeing things suddenly shoot up in the garden that I didn't know were there. When you're in a new place and you're seeing it for the first time in a new season, there are all sorts of floral surprises in store of the best kind. So I've been trying to get some inspiration from Chelsea and indeed from some floral world records. How are these for a little bit of garden inspiration this weekend? The world's longest carpet of flowers measures 2 kilometres. This planted in Kaifeng City in China. Quite spectacular too. The world's largest wedding bouquet. Get this. 500 roses, 400 carnations, 60 lilies and 200 daisies. I mean, that's not a bouquet, is it? That's just another carpet of flowers. This actually came in at 92 kilograms in weight and required 50 bridesmaids to carry. That's definitely not a bouquet, is it? Imagine trying to order that in your local shop. Anyway, the world's largest floral installation, though, makes that wedding bouquet sound tiny. Dubai had an A380 aircraft that was used

used as the basis of a new garden, somewhat ironically. 500,000 real flowers and plants surrounded it, so that when in bloom there were more than 5 million flowers on this plane. That makes it the largest floral installation in history.

0: It is the climax of Wagner's opera Tristan and Isolde, the stunning Isolde's Liebestodt, played there by the Chicago Symphony under George Schulte. And before that, we had the 30-year-old Japanese pianist Hayato Sumino with his own composition, White Keys. And you'll be pleased to know we're retreating into the calm air conditioning of the cinema after the news at 9 a.m. It's time for a Saturday screen time. Jack Pepper here, saying happy birthday to Joan Collins and Sinners filmmaker Ryan Coogler.
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14: The top stories this hour. Parts of Britain could be hotter than Barbados and the Seychelles as temperatures climb over the bank holiday weekend. 30 degrees Celsius is forecast in Greater London, and amber heat health alerts in force across the Midlands, east of England and south east England, which could mean the NHS is impacted. Lauren Bennett from the RSPCA says we should use fans to keep our pets cool.
15: If you don't, you can create your own little cool spots. So by using cooling mats,
3: even things like frozen bottles of water, covering them in blankets or your pet's usual bedding. Thinking about dogs in particular, we would recommend you walk them early morning or late at night.
14: At least 90 people have been killed after a gas explosion at a coal mine in northern China. 247 people were on duty late last night when the blast happened. The cause of the explosion's under investigation. The family of Virginia Giuffre have welcomed the announcement of a police investigation into Andrew Mountbatten Windsor over allegations of sexual misconduct. She sued the former prince before her death last year. He's always denied wrongdoing. A special memorial event's being held for a woman from Northamptonshire whose body was found in the boot of a car in East London 2 years ago. 24-year-old Harshita Brella's family are in the UK to put pressure on police to do more to find her killer. Her husband, Pankaj Lamba, has been charged with murder. He's believed to have fled the country after her death. Harshita's sister, Sonia Dabas, has told us why it was important to hold an event for her.
9: My sister lived here. My sister died here. My sister's journey of UK is centered in Corby. And we will together that day and pray for my sisters to get justice.
14: Northamptonshire Police says it's committed to getting justice for Harshita. And after being reinstated in the Championship playoffs at Wembley this afternoon, Middlesbrough are hoping to secure promotion back to the Premier League. They were elevated to be Hull's final opponents after Southampton were kicked out over allegations that they spied on their rivals' training sessions during the season. Very warm and sunny, maybe some light rain in northwest England, Scotland and Northern Ireland, cooler around the coasts. That's the latest. I'm Alex Hulse.
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16: David Byrne? I used to wrestle under the name El Diablo.
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17: Romanes, Aeon, Thomas. 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
24: 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What's our vector, Victor?
0: Welcome to your bank holiday Screen Time. It is Saturday the 23rd of May, just past 9 a.m. Jack Pepper serving the cinema favourites. We'll be saying happy birthday to Joan Collins and to Sinners filmmaker Ryan Coogler. But before all that, we're taking a trip back to 1999 and a gem from Sam Mendes.

so familiar, that, isn't it? But first appeared back in 1999 in American Beauty, which was directed by Sam Mendes. In fact, his first feature direction job, and scored by Thomas Newman. We heard the cue dead already. And Jack Pepper serving the screen time favourites this bank holiday Saturday. Good morning, good morning. And we should say happy birthday, first of all, to Dame Joan Collins. She is 93 years young today, but she won't care about it. She once said age is just a number. It's totally irrelevant unless, of course, you happen to be a bottle of wine. Let's hope Dame Joan has one close to hand today, in the sun, eh? Perhaps most familiar for starring in Dynasty as the ruthless Alexis Carrington. She helped catapult the show to the number one spot in America and very quickly became the highest paid TV actress in the States. At the time, she was supposedly raking in $100,000 per episode. Let's hear Bill Conti's theme.

0: Calming classics aplenty here on Magic Classical throughout the bank holiday weekend, not least on Saturday Screen Time with Nigel Hess. We heard his theme to Ladies in Lavender, played there by the Alchemy Trio. Next up, though, something from the highest grossing film of 2024. It comes from Pixar. It is the highly colourful exploration of adolescent emotions that is Inside Out 2. It's scored by Andrea Datsman, and in this introductory clip, the emotions in Riley's teenage head meet a new feeling.
1: What emotion was that?
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3: On what?
4: Ennui. It's what you would call the boredom.
3: Well, come on up here. Ennui. Am I saying right? Ennui. No. Oh, nicknames. I'm gonna call you Wee Wee.
4: No.

0: Some sunshine-filled music from Carlos Gardel there, por una cabeza, by a head, a horse racing term there. Music featured in Scent of a Woman. We heard Daniel Hope on the violin. Jack Pepper serving a bank holiday breakfast screen time. Our Saturday get-together continuing with a love story theme and something from Shrek.
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0: Magic Classical Favourites, two cellos there alongside the London Symphony Orchestra with the theme to Love Story, music by Francis Lay. And I hope you're having a very happy bank holiday Saturday morning so far. Jack Pepper serving the screen favourites, and next something from Shrek, which I find so inspiring, not least because of the book that came before the film. Did you know that the whole franchise is based on a kid's book that came out in 1990 by one William Steig? Now, he was actually a cartoonist, long-term illustrator for the New Yorker magazine. He began writing children's books in his 60s and published Shrek when he was 81. If only he could see the huge success this franchise has gone on to enjoy. Indeed, it is one of the largest of all time. And we're about to hear why. Music by John Powell and Harry Gregson-Williams. This is from the first film. And in this clip, Shrek tries unsuccessfully to scare away Donkey.
1: That was really scary. And if you don't mind me saying, if that don't work, your breath certainly will get the job done, because you definitely need some Tic Tacs or something, because your breath stinks!

Deborah's theme from Once Upon a Time in America, the music of Ennio Morricone, played here on Magic Classical by the City of Prague Philharmonic. I hope you have a fabulous bank holiday Saturday in store. The weather is on our side and the music is too. Ayanna Whittaker-Johnson has plenty of mindful favourites after the news at 10 a.m. Jack Pepper ready with another breakfast tomorrow morning. I hope we can do it all again tomorrow. Thank you very much for joining me. I have time for a Screen Time finale, which is a birthday nod to the Oscar-winning filmmaker Ryan Coogler, 40 years young today, the man who directed and co-wrote the screenplay to Black Panther back in 2018, but was very much in headlines this year with the Oscars hit Sinners, that vampire thriller that actually broke an Oscars record. 16 Academy Award nominations to its name. It is therefore the most Oscar-nominated film in history. It ended up winning 4 on the night: Best Actor, Best Original Screenplay, Best Cinematography and Best Original Score. We'll be hearing a slice of that now. Music by Ludvig Göransson. It's the Smokestack Twins wishing a happy 40th birthday to Ryan Coogler. Some Sinners. Wishing you a wonderful Saturday.

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14: The top stories this hour. Amber heat health alerts are in force across the Midlands, east and southeast of England as temperatures soar over the bank holiday weekend. We could see highs of 30 degrees Celsius in Greater London. Meteorologist and weather presenter Gemma Plum explains what that means.
15: The Amber alerts are saying to health and social services in particular that there are significant impacts that could be felt from this heat wave that's about to happen. So it's just to make them prepared so they can put resources in place.
14: At least 90 people have died following a gas explosion at a coal mine in northern China. 247 people were on duty late last night when the blast happened in Shanxi province. Rescue efforts are underway. A memorial will take place later for a woman whose body was found in the boot of a car in East London. 24-year-old Harshita Brella was found dead in Ilford in 2024. Her husband is thought to have fled the country but was charged with her murder. Her family are in the UK to pressure Northamptonshire police to do more to find her killer. They say that they're committed to justice. Her sister, Sonia Dabas, has told us her sister was cruelly taken away.
8: She's so sweet. She's so kind-hearted, and she's so good, and she's so humble, so innocent. She is real, and it's so beautiful.
14: A former minister says that young people are part of an anxious generation whose ability to work has been hampered by their reliance on screens. A report is due out into the numbers of young people who aren't in education, employment or training. And there are fresh calls for the UK's third largest police force to say sorry for historic discrimination against the LGBTQ plus community. West Midlands Police has so far not joined 21 other forces around the country in apologising. It says Birmingham Pride takes place this weekend. West Midlands Ambulance Service has made the decision not to take part in the parade after receiving legal advice. Very warm and sunny, maybe some light rain in northwest England, Scotland and Northern Ireland, cooler around the coasts. That's the latest. I'm Alex Hulse.
16: Good morning and welcome to the show. Let's ease into the weekend with one of Chopin's most beloved melodies. It's his Nocturne No. 2 in E flat.
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Magic Classical, the home of calming classics, where you'll hear the greatest classical music like this.

A 17th century Spanish dance on an orchestral scale. The opening movement of Rodrigo's Fantasia para un Gentilhombre that was featuring Milos on guitar alongside the London Philharmonic Orchestra. Now, let me fill you in. Here's what you can expect over the next 4 hours. At 11:30, we'll have my essential piece. This week, I've chosen music by cellist Peter Gregson. At midday, we'll have my live music guide and we'll be hearing from Ana Carla Maza about her upcoming tour. And we are in the midst of our Calming Classics weekend, where across today and tomorrow, we bring you the very best calming classical music. Plus, I've got gems from Debussy, Hildegard von Bingen and Mozart. And right now, something powerful and atmospheric from American composer and cellist Clarice Jensen. This is Sadness.

0: Celtic Warmth from Phil Coulter. That was Home Away From Home. And you were listening to Anne Miller on flute and the band of His Majesty's Royal Marines. Now, after the break, we're heading to Sweden for music by Helena Munktell, one of the first major Scandinavian female symphonic composers. Her Nordic-inspired Suite for Large Orchestra is up next.
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bold, glorious and uplifting, the second movement from Suite for Large Orchestra by Helena Munktel. Now, thank you so much if you've been voting in our Calming Classics countdown. The votes are officially in, the counting is underway. And on Monday, we'll be revealing the results in the biggest musical poll Magic Classical has ever done. Now, you've chosen the pieces that move you, calm you, and stay with you. And honestly, it's one of my favourite things about this station, discovering the music people hold closest to their hearts. So, to make sure you join us Monday. Do make sure you join us Monday for the full countdown here on Magic Classical. And now, speaking of uplifting music, here's Mozart at his most radiant. It's Esther Abrami on violin with the Alleluia from Exultate Jubilate.

0: What a gorgeous orchestral arrangement that was Handel's Wherever You Walk. Now you're listening to our Calming Classics Weekend here on Magic Classical. And after the break, we're going to dive into some quintessential Debussy. The ballet from his Petite Suite is up next.
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What a full sound. Alessio Bax and Lucille Chung, both at the piano. That was Debussy's Petite Suite, the ballet. Now, I don't know what kind of week you've had, but I tell you what, it's been quite the whirlwind on my end. I've been up to all sorts. I've been prepping for my upcoming trip to Toronto to showcase a few scenes from the musical that I'm working on. So I'm definitely looking forward to letting you know all about that soon. And I had a gig at one of my favourite venues in London, Ronnie Scott's. Yes, they have reopened the upstairs and they're programming such a diverse range of artists and styles of music, contemporary classical music to jazz and R&B and soul, and it's all happening up there. And I managed to take part, do my little bit, and it was wonderful. And if those of you listening were able to make it and you were there, thank you for coming. Now we're going to travel back nearly 900 years for this next piece. Music by mystic, composer, philosopher and abbess from the 12th century. It's Hildegard von Bingen, and this is O Vis Aeternitatis.

0: The voices of Polyphony breathing new life into old Latin text. That was Exultate Jubilate by Carl Jenkins. After the news, we'll be continuing our calming classics weekend with Grieg's Morning Mood, followed by music from The Greatest Showman. So, catch you in a bit.
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16: The top stories this hour. Amber heat health alerts are in force across the Midlands, East and South East England as temperatures soar over the bank holiday weekend. It means more deaths are expected among the over 65s and the NHS could be severely impacted. Parts of the UK could be hotter than the Seychelles and Barbados. Ross McLeod, Water Safety Manager at the RNLI, says it may be warm outside, but our waters won't be.
17: The water temperature is still very cold. It's around about 12 to 13 degrees Celsius, and we know that evokes a cold shock response, gasping, hyperventilation, sudden increase in the workload of the heart, that accounts for about 60% of the deaths we see each year.
16: The family of a woman who accused the former Prince Andrew of sexual assault has welcomed news the police are looking into potential sex crime allegations against him. Virginia Dufresne sued Mr. Mountbatten Windsor in 2021, and the matter was settled out of court with a multi-million pound payout. India McTaggart is the Telegraph's royal correspondent.
6: I feel as if the family are just saying, you know, we appreciate that the UK is taking this with the seriousness that it is, you know, and actively widening the scope of the investigation into Andrew now, which is, you know, a major escalation.
16: Andrew has always denied the accusations against him. A gas explosion at a mine in northern China has killed at least 90 people. 9 miners are still trapped underground. A huge rescue effort's underway to reach them. Holidaymakers trying to travel by ferry to France are trapped in hours-long queues at Dover. Officials say drivers are facing waits of up to 4.5 hours to travel through the port due to enhanced border checks. And Middlesbrough will be supported by 36,000 fans at this afternoon's Championship playoff final against Hull after selling out their allocation in just 2 days. They were only given a place in the match on Wednesday when Southampton were thrown out for spying on the training sessions of rival teams. Very warm and sunny in south and eastern areas of the UK. Some patchy cloud or light rain in the northwest, cooler on the coasts. That's the latest. I'm Alex Hulse.
0: Welcome back. You're listening to Magic Classical with me, Ayana Witter-Johnson, and this is our Calming Classics weekend. So let's continue to celebrate the morning together with Grieg's glorious morning mood from Peer Gynt.
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Magic Classical, the home of calming classics, where you'll hear the greatest classical music like this. And this. And this.

The piano guys working their magic with music from The Greatest Showman. That was A Million Dreams. Still to come on the show a little later in this hour, I'll be sharing my essential piece. And this week, I've chosen something that celebrates my favourite instrument, the cello, with layers that orbit around each other like stars. And at midday, we'll have my live music guide. Today we're hearing from Ana Carla Maza, a cellist, who combines classical music with Cuban and Latin traditions in a really exciting way. Plus, we are in the midst of our Calming Classics weekend, giving you music that, I guess, lets you breathe, savour the joy of life. And I've also got a gorgeous flower duet from Lakme by Dilib on the way. But up next, something glorious for the trumpet. It's Jeremiah Clarke's Prince of Denmark's March.

0: Music Made for Dancing. That was the second movement, Tropical Noon, from Dancers in the Canebrakes by Florence Price, played there by the Chicago Sinfonietta. Time now for a short break, and when we come back, I've got music from prolific 19th century composer Emilia Meyer that is sure to blow you away. Her Sixth Symphony is up next.
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The Bremerhaven Philharmonic Orchestra. That was the powerful final movement of Amelia Mayer's Symphony No. 6. It is time now for Ayana's Essentials, that part of the show where I share a piece that's been living with me this week. And today it's music by the Scottish cellist, composer and producer Peter Gregson. Now he's someone who's really carved out his own lane over the last decade, somewhere between contemporary classical, ambient electronica, and lots of experimentation. Now, he was quite well known for reimagining Bach and working through with huge electronic textures, but the music he's been making more recently feels very stripped back, quite personal. And this piece, I love how it grows in intensity. It starts out with these small melodic patterns that repeat and are developed through looping and filtering using electronics, and they build to create layers and ultimately an evocative wall of sound. It's a bit like an unexpected dance track that takes you on this fantastic journey to this open expanse. So here it is, Peter Gregson's Constellation.

0: Constellation by cellist Peter Gregson, and I'll be sharing another essential track with you this time next Saturday. Now, coming up after the break, we're heading somewhere completely different with a playful and inventive piano sonata by Beethoven, so don't go anywhere.
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The extraordinary voices of sopranos Catherine Jenkins and Dame Kirite Kanawa. That was the Flower Duet from Lakme by Dilip. It is time now for some music from our album of the week, a brand new release on Hyperion from the Amsterdam Piano Trio. Now, they've paired together two very emotional works from the late Romantic period, Tchaikovsky's Piano Trio in A minor alongside Schoenberg's Verklärte Nacht. Now, you might be thinking, how do Tchaikovsky and Schoenberg sit side by side? Well, here they do. There's a lovely link between Tchaikovsky's romanticism and Schoenberg's intense harmonic world. Let's take a listen now to this rich sound world with an elegy for a close friend. It's the Amsterdam Piano Trio with the second movement of Tchaikovsky's Piano Trio, written for Nikolai Rubinstein.

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2: The gorgeous sound of Raffaella Gromaz on cello and Julian Rehm at the piano. That was Maria Theresia von Paradis, Sicilian. After the news, we'll continue our Calming Classics weekend with Bach's Air on a G-string, followed by music from a composer admired by Mozart himself. Mariana von Auenbrugger is on the way. Catch you in a bit.
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10: The top stories this hour. Holidaymakers trying to travel by ferry to France are being trapped in hours-long queues at Dover. Traffic's backed up because of enhanced travel checks brought in by EU border controls. Officials at Dover have been trying to register the passport details of everyone travelling through the port, but travel expert Simon Calder, who's there, says they've gone back now to the old system of manually stamping passports, which means the traffic is flowing.
11: The French just said, OK, we will invoke our right to basically abandon the entry-exit system. A remarkable turnaround, but I'm afraid symptomatic of a system which simply isn't working.
10: We could see record-breaking temperatures in parts of the UK as it's expected to be hotter than Barbados and the Seychelles. Forecasters think we could see the hottest day on record in the month of May as it's expected to rise to 30 degrees Celsius. An amber heat health alert's in place in the southeast and east of England and the Midlands, meaning the NHS could be severely impacted. Events are being held across the UK to mark 15 years since the end of the Iraq War. 179 British soldiers died in the conflict. Northern Ireland's Deputy First Minister Emma Little-Pengelly spoke to us at a special service in Belfast, which was organised by the Royal British Legion.
12: Look, it's a real honour for me to host this event. I think it's incredibly important that we remember the service of so many, not just what people went through whenever they were serving in Iraq, but of course for many veterans when they came home, they carried with them, the mental scars, the physical scars of that, and of course those who never came home.
10: The family of Virginia Giuffre have welcomed the announcement of a police investigation into Andrew Mountbatten Windsor over allegations of sexual misconduct. She sued the former prince before her death last year. He's always denied wrongdoing. And the Championship season comes to an end later, with either Hull or Middlesbrough winning promotion to the Premier League in the playoff final at Wembley. Middlesbrough replaced Southampton after the Saints were punished for spying on rival teams during the season. Very warm and sunny in south and eastern areas of the UK. Some patchy cloud or light rain in the northwest, cooler on the coasts. That's the latest. I'm Alex Hulls.
2: 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Let's get going with one of the most soothing pieces ever written. It's Bach's Air on the G-string.
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Magic Classical, the home of calming classics, where you'll hear the greatest classical music like this. And this.

Sarah Hagen at the piano with the vibrant third movement of Marianne von Auenbrugger's Piano Sonata in E-flat. And I hope that brought a little sparkle to your Saturday afternoon. Maybe you're deep in your Saturday spring clean, or perhaps whizzing around the shops picking up your essentials for the week ahead. Well, we've got you covered here on Magic Classical. Still to come on the show, coming up in this hour, we have my live music guide. And today we're hearing from Cuban cellist Ana Carla Maza about what we can expect from her tour. And of course, this is Calming Classics Weekend here on Magic Classical. 4 hours of music to reset the nervous system just a little bit. Plus, we've still got music from Sibelius, Mozart, Schubert and Julian Lloyd Webber too. But right now, inspired by the famous English tune, it's Vaughan Williams and his beautiful Fantasia on Greensleeves.

0: the girl choristers and lower voices of Merton College, Oxford, accompanied by François Clouet on organ. That was Be Still My Soul, based on the melody from Finlandia by Sibelius. Time now for a short break, and on the other side, I've got lush cinematic music from French composer Charlotte Sohi, so catch you in a bit.
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0: The luscious sound of Charlotte Soy's Histoire Sentimentale, performed by the National Avignon Provence Orchestra under the baton of Deborah Waldman. Now, for my live music guide, we are focusing on the upcoming tour of powerhouse cellist and vocalist Ana Carla Maza. She blends genres like salsa, mambo, and reggae with classical music in such a unique and exciting way. Here's Ana to tell us more.
1: Hello, this is Ana Carla Maza, cellist, singer, and composer from Cuba. I am very happy to be coming to the UK for my upcoming solo tour. I will be performing in Edinburgh, Sheffield, and Nottingham. I will be presenting my new album, A La Mar, a musical journey between classical music and Afro-Cuban rhythms. This is a solo concert with cello and voice, but with a very powerful energy. I bring rhythm and movement through my cello, exploring sounds of son, salsa, bachata, cumbia, merengue, reggae, bossa nova, and Latin influence in a very personal way. So I am really looking forward to meeting you all very soon. See you. Bye-bye. Ciao.
0: Rhythm and movement and salsa. I mean, what more can I ask for? Let's get a taste of what you can expect. Here is a release from Ana Carla Maza's recent album, Alamar. This is Habanera.

0: the soulful sound of Habanera by Cuban cellist Ana Carla Maza. And if you'd like to see her perform live in Edinburgh, Sheffield and Nottingham, you can find tickets on her website, anacarlamaza.com. Now after the break, I've got a traditional Irish melody that became one of the great operatic salon favourites of the 19th century. The Last Rose of Summer is up next.
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Cédric Tiberghien at the piano. That was Mozart's Rondo alla Turca, Sonata No. 11. Mozart there, borrowing the sound of Turkish military bands that were hugely fashionable in Vienna at the time. I love it. On trend he was. Now, here's a new release from Julian Lloyd Webber. This one marks his return to recording after more than a decade away from his cello. The album celebrates his 75th birthday and it includes a brand new piece called Jasmine, written for his daughter and recorded with the Orchestra of the Swan. Now, back in 2014, Julian retired from performing due to injury, but his daughter told him that she wished she had the chance to hear him play, and so he returned to the instrument to finish and record this piece himself. This is the incredibly moving Jasmine by Julian Lloyd Webber.

0: The Baroque Orchestra with the uplifting second movement of Schubert's Symphony No. 3. Now, the news at 1 is up next, and on the other side, we'll be continuing our calming classics weekend with music from Elgar and Chopin.
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15: The top stories this hour. French authorities have temporarily scrapped enhanced EU checks at the port of Dover to try and ease long queues. Some passengers have been waiting to pass through the port for almost 5 hours. It's reduced to around 3 now. Travel expert Simon Calder says equipment for the new biometric checks is in place, but there's one problem.
16: Those aren't working yet, so the police here, they've been trying to register everybody's passport details. And this being the busiest day, 8,000 cars going through, it was just proving hopeless.
15: We could see temperatures of 30 degrees Celsius in the UK. As the bank holiday heat continues, it's expected to be hotter than Barbados, Greece and the Seychelles. The Marylebone Cricket Club's relaxed its demand for men to wear formal jackets in the pavilion at Lord's for tomorrow's T20 Blast match between Middlesex and Surrey. At least 90 people have died in what's been described as China's worst coal mining disaster in more than 16 years. An explosion ripped through the mine in the northern Shanxi province last night. 247 workers were on duty. The family of a woman who sued Andrew Mountbatten Windsor over sex assault claims have welcomed an expanded investigation into the former prince's activities. Detectives will consider allegations of sexual misconduct as part of their inquiry into potential misconduct in public office. Mr. Mountbatten Windsor's always denied any wrongdoing. There's not too long to go until the Championship playoff final. Middlesbrough and Hull City are facing each other for a place in the Premier League. Our reporter Freya Taylor's outside Wembley Stadium.
3: After a nearly 10-year absence for both teams today, they're facing off in a highly anticipated game worth around £200 million. The build-up's been full of controversy as Southampton were disqualified over the so-called Spygate scandal, leaving Borough, who they beat in the playoff semi-finals, to take their place at the National Stadium instead. Fans are continuing to arrive ahead of a 3:30 kickoff here, and there's already a sea of red and orange and plenty of chanting.
15: Very warm and sunny in south and eastern areas of the UK. Some patchy cloud or light rain in the northwest. Cooler on the coast. That's the latest. I'm Alex Holt.
0: Welcome back. What a treat it is to have you with me. Let's continue the calming classics with Elgar's Serenade for Strings.
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And this.

all 1 minute and 48 seconds of Chopin's sparkling, if not inappropriately titled, Minute Waltz. Thank you for joining me. Ayana Witter-Johnson here on Magic Classical. For those of you who may be tuning in for the first time, I'm a cellist, composer and singer, and every Saturday and throughout the weekend, in fact, here on Magic Classical, we have our Calming Classics Weekends, a playlist of the very best calming classical music. 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

0: The John Wilson Orchestra with Angela Morley's Kahar's theme to the film Watership Down. I still don't think I've emotionally recovered from that film. Such a tearjerker. Coming up, I'm very excited to have the first movement of Ravel's Piano Concerto, as well as a summer song from Sarah Klaas and some simple gifts from Copeland.
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0: gorgeous. Ravel's Piano Concerto, that was the first movement. And Gershwin fans may have spotted a few musical references to Gershwin's Rhapsody in Blue in there. That's because Ravel was a big Gershwin fan. In fact, he was so enamoured with jazz and with Gershwin's music that he wrote to Musical Digest urging the readers to take jazz seriously. Now, if Ravel was voting in our Calming Classics poll, he very well might have chosen Rhapsody in Blue as one of his favourite pieces. And did you vote in our Calming Classics poll? Now, voting is unfortunately now closed, but on Monday, we're going to count down your favourites voted for by you throughout the day. So make sure you're tuned in on Bank Holiday Monday to see which piece wins our Calming Classics countdown. Coming up next, I've got two pieces that I reckon would score pretty highly. Dvorak's Humoresque and Terega's Recuerdos de la Alhambra are on the way.
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0: and Dudley's music for the hit TV series Poldark. That was Hanover Square Allemande. And that's all from me today. Our Calming Classics will be continuing throughout the rest of today and tomorrow, and I'll catch you next Saturday from 10, wishing you a wonderful rest of your weekend.
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10: Our top story this hour is at Wembley, where the build-up is well underway to the Championship playoff final.
11: We go in there, we're going to try to win, we will put all the energy into it.
12: It's a big game, and who will handle this pressure better?
10: Middlesbrough face Hull City for a place in the Premier League. Our reporter Freya Taylor is outside the National Stadium for us.
13: Excitement. There's already a sea of orange and red gathered here, and it's only growing. It comes after a huge scandal earlier in the week where Southampton were kicked from the final over so-called Spygate. There's definitely an air of nervousness here now, though, as fans walk the steps to the stadium.
14: I'm so nervous.
15: Not too nervous.
16: I'm quite confident.
17: I think it's a Hull's win, because this good story is for Hull. But Middlesbrough is a danger team.
13: For now, we'll wait for the 3:30 p.m. kickoff to see who has what it takes to win this £200 million game.
10: Freya Taylor reporting for us there. Well, we're just hearing Hull City's team bus has been damaged ahead of the match. A window was broken after objects were thrown at it near Wembley. It happened before the players were due to board the coach. In other news, the death of a man in northwest London is being treated as murder. 60-year-old Michalis Kirisiu died after being found with severe injuries in Maida Vale last week. No arrests have been made by detectives so far. French authorities have temporarily scrapped enhanced EU checks at the port of Dover. The move is aimed at trying to ease long queues as the bank holiday and half-term getaway continues. Fresh warnings are being issued about the impacts a spell of hot weather could have. Amber heat health alerts are in place for the Midlands, East and South East England. And firefighters in the West Midlands are continuing to battle a fire at a factory which can be seen from the M5 motorway. People nearby to the scene in Oldbury are being urged to keep windows and doors closed. Staying dry, sunny and very warm across the UK and feeling cooler around coastal areas. That's the latest. I'm Johnny Freeman.
4: Hello and a very good afternoon to you. I hope you're well this Saturday. It's Jo Cochrane looking after things for Hannah Cox. Thank you so much to Ayanna for the last few hours. Let's get back to our Calming Classics weekend with a wonderful piece from Debussy.
14: Jo Cochrane
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Magic Classical, the home of calming classics, where you'll hear the greatest classical music like this. And this. And this.

baritone Dmitry Forostovsky singing so wonderfully there with the Academy of St. Martin in the Fields. Neville Marriner conducting Gluck's Che faro senza Euridice from Orfeo ed Euridice. And ahead of that, Stephen Osborne on the piano with one of the most famous and loved pieces of classical piano music. It is so gentle and dreamlike. Debussy's Clair de Lune from his Suite Bergamasque. It's Magic Classical Saturday afternoon. We're heading through the bank holiday weekend, the spring bank holiday. You've got to love May, haven't you? Giving us two bank holiday weekends. What could be better? I hope you're good and having a lovely Saturday so far, and you've got some lovely plans. It's Jill Cochrane keeping you company, and it's an absolute pleasure to be here. I've got so many great pieces of music over the next 4 hours. And we also have our Women Composer Spotlight. It's going to be here at around 3:30. I'm looking forward to that. Also, we'll enjoy a track from our Album of the Week. It comes from the Amsterdam Piano Trio. And I've got some wonderful new releases to play you as well. So do stick around. Let's continue the music right now and enjoy some Moonlight from Beethoven.

0: From Shostakovich, a wonderful waltz from his jazz suite number one, the Royal Concertgebouw Orchestra, Ricardo Schei conducting. Ahead of that, on the piano, Stephen Kovacevic with the first movement of Beethoven's Piano Sonata number 14, the incredible Moonlight. It's so amazing. As soon as you hear it come on, you just stop what you're doing, don't you? You sit back, you close your eyes, and you take it all in. We're enjoying our Calming Classics Bank Holiday weekend here on Magic Classical, and it is so lovely to have you with us. On the way, I will keep the music going with a really fantastic piece from James Horner from the movie Titanic.
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From movie favourite Titanic, James Horner's Rose, the fabulous Cecile singing there with the studio orchestra, James Horner conducting. It's Magic Classical and it's Joe Cochrane with you looking after things for Hannah Cox. And it's time now for a really great piece from Rachel Portman. This piece was inspired by the Dolomites mountain range in Italy, which if you've ever been or seen is just incredible. This is the fourth movement of her Dolomites Pale Mountains, Saslong.

0: for his Sicilian Reno Capuzon on the violin and conducting the Lucerne Chamber Orchestra. It's Magic Classical. We're heading through our Calming Classics weekend, and still to come ahead of 3 o'clock, I've got a great piece from Musical Carousel, something from Mascagni, and a very timeless piece of French Baroque music from François Couperin is on the way.
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from Mascagni's Cavalleria Rusticana, the intermezzo there from the Philadelphia Orchestra, Eugene Ormandy conducting. Before that, on piano, Martin James Bartlett with François Couperin's The Mysterious Barricades. It's a timeless piece of French Baroque music. It was written over 300 years ago, and it's very hypnotic and quite beautifully repetitive as well. It's Magic Classical. Now tell me, are you ready for the coming classics countdown? Because this bank holiday Monday, you'll hear the top 100 tunes you've been selecting over the past few weeks. I do hope you voted, because it's going to be a brilliant day packed with all your favourite tunes from classical composers like Beethoven, Mozart, Vivaldi, alongside orchestral favourites from John Williams, Hans Zimmer, Max Richter. We're going to be playing all 100 pieces that you picked, starting at number 100 and finishing with number 1 just before 7 on Monday evening. So this bank holiday Monday, you are guaranteed a whole day of the greatest classical music. So do make sure you're with us for the whole day, because you don't want to miss anything. So it starts with Charles Nove from 7, Nigel Williams from 10, Tony Mimviel will pick up from 2 o'clock, and Fran Godfrey rounds things off from 6 p.m. It's the Calming Classics Countdown, part of the Spring Bank Holiday Calming Classics Weekend, only here on Magic Classical.

0: It's such an emotional piece. Rodgers and Hammerstein's You'll Never Walk Alone from musical Carousel. So beautifully played there by Yo-Yo Ma on the cello and Catherine Stott on piano. I do hope you enjoyed that. It's Magic Classical's Calming Classics Weekend, and it's Steele Cochran with you, looking after things for Hannah Cox and keeping the classical hits going, which I'm going to do after the news with Schumann and Bach on the way soon.
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15: Our top story this hour is at Wembley, where there's not long to go now till a battle for Premier League promotion gets underway.
16: I know what it means to the family to be able to do that for the city where I'm from. He's incredible.
17: Travelling down here yesterday was the first time where I thought, OK, we've actually got a game to play. It's not just like Coronation Street.
15: Hull City and Middlesbrough fans, players and staff are getting ready for the Championship playoff final. Our reporter Freya Taylor is among those watching the game in person.
18: Hooray!
7: Well, just inside the stadium here, it's all hands on deck as the pitch is readied for the highly anticipated game between Hull and Middlesbrough. It's safe to say fans are quite excited.
14: Can't wait. Unbelievable.
18: Apprehensive.
19: A little bit nervous, a little bit confident, a little bit of everything.
20: It's really busy, it's beautiful, it's a lovely day.
7: There's still an edge of nervousness though, as both sides have plenty to lose in this £200 million game. It comes after a huge amount of controversy surrounded the Southampton side earlier this week, with so-called Spygate causing the team to be kicked from the game, giving Middlesbrough the chance to step up to the pitch.
15: Thanks, Freya. Kickoff is at 3:30. It's also emerged objects were thrown at Hull City's bus near Wembley before the players were due to get on board. A window was broken. In other news, new EU border checks at Dover have been suspended in a bid to ease congestion. Motorists have been queuing for hours during bank holiday and half-term weekend build-ups at the ports. Parts of Britain are hotter than Greece and the Seychelles. Multiple temperature records could be broken in the coming days during unusually warm weather for May. Four-time F1 world champion Alain Prost is reported to have been injured in a robbery at his home near Lake Geneva in Switzerland. No one has been arrested by police so far. And Dunfermline are hoping to cause a major upset to win the Scottish Cup for the first time since 1968. They're taking on Celtic at Hampden Park. Staying dry, sunny and very warm across the UK and feeling cooler around coastal areas. That's the latest. I'm Johnny Freeman.
0: It's great to have you with us on Magic Classical's Calming Classics Weekend. I'm Joe Cochrane in for Hannah Cox. And let's get back to the music with Schumann on the way soon after a wonderful piece from Bach.
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Magic Classical, the home of calming classics, where you'll hear the greatest classical music like this. And this.

from Schumann's Scenes from Childhood. It's a piece that I think captures the wonder of childhood imagination. It is the beautiful opening movement written in 1838, very poetic and gentle, I feel, of foreign lands and people. Tiffany Poon on piano. Ahead of that, E. Parabigs on the organ with the Gewandhaus Orchestra, Bach's Jesu, Joy of Man's Desiring. It's Magic Classical. We're enjoying our Common Classics weekend, Saturday afternoon, and it's Jill Cochran with you. I'm looking after things for Hannah Cox. Always such a pleasure to be here. Hope you're well today and enjoying the music so far. And this beautiful weather. How amazing. It's positively hot again today. Hope you're wearing some sunscreen if you're out and about. But oh my goodness, I hope this lasts. We've been waiting for this for a while, haven't we? Let's keep the music going with a waltz now from Tchaikovsky's Swan Lake.

0: The Choir of King's College Cambridge there with Stephen Clebury conducting Rachmaninoff's We Praise Thee. Ahead of that, Mark Ermler conducting the orchestra of the Royal Opera House. Wonderful waltz from Tchaikovsky's Swan Lake. Oh, it's so good to have you with us on Magic Classical this Saturday afternoon. Coming up in this hour, I've got a new recording to play you from Alexander Malofiev. He is an extraordinary talent. You don't want to miss that. Plus, our Women Composers Spotlight is going to be here very soon after we sit back, relax and enjoy the wonder that is Ludovico Einaudi.
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He's just amazing. Ludovico Einaudi's Lay on Day, The Waves, here on Magic Classical. It's good to have you with us this Saturday afternoon. We've arrived at the time that we like to shine a light on the work of two wonderful female composers. Today, it's Annette Fox and Pinar Toprak. So let's start with Annette Fox, who is an acclaimed German musician and film score composer. And since launching her career in 1997, she's really broken through the traditionally male-dominated film industry and built a massive footprint in European cinema. In fact, she's become one of Europe's most prominent and prolific female composers. She's composed the music for more than 80 films and television projects. And Annette is very much recognised for her beautifully expressive, deeply intimate and atmospheric storytelling. In 2022, she won the prestigious German Film Award for Best Score for Wunderschön. And today's piece is from movie Sweethearts, and that is a 2019 German action romantic comedy, a real mix. So Annette had to deliver a score that balanced action thriller beats with comedic but emotional warmth as well. But that is exactly what she did. So let's hear Annette Fox and Upsheet. Farewell.

0: Shining a light on the work of two wonderful female composers here on Magic Classical with Pinar Toprak's Captain Marvel theme. And Pinar is just a powerhouse Turkish-American composer, and very much like Annette, has broken a barrier that stood in Hollywood for decades in a field historically and overwhelmingly dominated by men. She made history as the first female composer to score a major live-action superhero film, which also made her the first woman to compose a score for a billion-dollar box office smash in Marvel Studios' Captain Marvel in 2019. And her career spans massive titles like Fortnite, DC's Stargirl, and Disney World's Epcot theme. And she just continues to prove that women can, without doubt, craft the most flamboyant, heroic, and emotionally epic soundscapes. In today's Women Composers Spotlight, Annette Fox and Pinar Toprak. And Hannah will be back next weekend with two more for you on Saturday afternoon. On the way from me next this afternoon, Albinoni is with you soon.
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John Georgiadis conducting London Virtuosi with Anthony Camden on the oboe. First movement there of Albinoni's Oboe Concerto in B flat major. It's Magic Classical, and it's time for a wonderful new piece of music that comes from Alexander Malofeev. It's just one of the most brilliant pianists of this new generation. And this piece is a hidden gem that was composed by Glazunov in 1889, and it paints a picture of a serene, starry night. But Alexander brings so much to this piece. It's very expressive. There's so much feeling in it. This is Alexander Malofeev with Glazunov's Etude No. 3, La Nuit, from his Three Etudes for Piano.

And I hope you're having a fabulous bank holiday Saturday so far. You can start the day right with Weekend Breakfast. Jack Pepper back in the hot seat tomorrow morning from 7, where I will be talking about World Bee Day, celebrating the humble bumblebee. No doubt enjoying the sunshine as much as we are. Back tomorrow morning from 7 and anytime on Rayo, the Jack Pepper Breakfast Show, only on Magic Classical.

0: The Aradia Baroque Ensemble there with Purcell's Chaconne here on Magic Classical. It's good to have you with us on our coming Classics weekend. I hope you're having a lovely Saturday afternoon. It's Jill Cochran with you, looking after things for Hannah Cox and keeping the classical hits going, which I will do after the news with a fantastic rendition of traditional piece Londonderry Air. You do not want to miss that. And also a much loved piece from Mozart is with you soon.
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15: The top stories this hour. The chairman of the Football League is denying his organisation is in crisis following a drama described as Spygate.
16: You can't put a price on integrity, and failure to act is often the biggest failure of all. And if you're guided by those principles and where they take you, without fear of where you're going to end up, probably you end up doing the right thing.
15: Rick Parry's been speaking at Wembley, where the highly anticipated Championship playoff final is underway. Hull City are facing Middlesbrough, who were beaten by Southampton in the semi-finals, but then reinstated after their opponents were expelled for spying. These supporters at the game think it's been a rollercoaster week.
17: We've obviously been preparing for a completely different squad, but I think we'll be fine as we are.
18: At the start, I was just like gutted, you know, we're out. Now we're all here, we've all came together.
19: Gutted on Tuesday and then we're back in and...
18: Buzzing. We need a win because we've been given a second chance.
15: Next, a gun and drugs have been seized during searches of a home after a driver was shot by police officers in Greater Manchester. Detectives say a car was driven towards those on patrol in the Whitefield area of Bury yesterday afternoon. No one was seriously injured. A 20-year-old white British man remains in custody. A 60-year-old man has died more than a week after being attacked in northwest London. London, Michalis Kirisiu was discovered with serious injuries in Medevel early last Thursday morning. Enhanced EU border checks have been suspended at the port of Dover in response to reports of five-hour-long queues. It's the first holiday season since the biometric and fingerprint scans were fully rolled out. And temperatures have gone above 30 degrees Celsius in Britain for the first time this year. The Met Office recorded the high in Frittenden in Kent, with even warmer weather forecast during the bank holiday. These people spoke earlier before starting an ultra marathon from London to Brighton.
10: I've never run in the heat really properly before.
12: I just think we'd have to make sure we drink a lot more water than usual.
13: Yeah, and go a little bit slower at the beginning.
15: Water breaks look set to be introduced meanwhile for tomorrow's games on the final day of the Premier League season. Staying dry and very warm across the UK tonight, and plenty of sunshine on the way tomorrow. That's the latest. I'm Johnny Freeman.
0: I hope we find you well this Saturday afternoon. I'm Joe Cochran, looking after things for Hannah Cox here on Magic Classical. Let's get back to the classical hits with a much-loved piece from Mozart's.
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It's a very emotional and heartfelt piece. It always makes me well up slightly, I'm not going to lie. An arrangement there by Kreisler of traditional piece Londonderry Air. Nicola Benedetti on the violin, Sheku Kani Mason on cello and Benjamin Grosvenor on piano. Just beautiful. I do hope you enjoyed that. How could you not? Before that, the St. Paul Chamber Orchestra with Bobby McFerrin conducting the fourth movement of Mozart's Eine kleine Nachtmusik, Rondo. And if you're wondering about Bobby McFerrin, thinking that you recognise that name, and like me, you grew up in the 80s, well, yes, it is the same Bobby McFerrin who had a hit with Don't Worry, Be Happy. He's multi-talented. It's Magic Classical. We're heading through our Calming Classics weekend. It's great to have you with us this Saturday. I'm Jo Cochrane. Hope you're having a great bank holiday weekend. Whatever you're doing, whether you're relaxing in the garden, enjoying this beautiful weather, or just chilling out in the house, or maybe you're in the car heading somewhere lovely. Whatever you're doing, I'm here to soundtrack your afternoon with the magic of classical music, which I'm going to do right now with this amazing piece from Bizet.

0: Talis, If You Love Me, from the Talis Scholars. Peter Phillips conducting. Ahead of that, the Radio France Philharmonic Orchestra with Habanera from Bizet's Carmen Concert Suite No. 2. Such a wonderful piece, and very hard to sit still when it's playing. It's Jill Cochran with your Magic Classical, and tomorrow morning Jack Pepper is back with Weekend Breakfast. It's always a lovely bright start to your morning. Jack will have his Composer's Corner at 8:30, where he shines a spotlight on a lesser known composer, and he will have some amazing classical hits and some great chats. So do make sure you're here from 7 to join Jack. Coming up for me this afternoon, I've got some Scott Joplin on the way and the first movement of Handel's Harp Concerto.
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8: 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And the next. 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

Some wonderful ragtime here on Magic Classical from Scott Joplin, his Maple Leaf Rag, Joshua Rifkin on the piano. Time now for something new, and it comes from Icelandic pianist and composer Eydís Evensson. It's a beautiful new collaborative single. She joins forces with French violinist Esther Obrami, and it's a fantastic track. It's very cinematic. It's got a lovely, intimate sound, and it's a piece that's designed to make you stop whatever you're doing. So let's just do that. Sit down, relax, and enjoy. Eydís Evensson on the piano, Esther Obrami on the violin, with Eydís Evensson's Flow. Thank you.

0: It's got to be the most famous piece from movie favourite E.T. It's used twice in the film. Once when Elliot and E.T. are on the bike heading into the woods and they crash, if you remember. And then again as they head into the sky with Elliot's friends. It's a fantastic piece, heading past the moon. John Williams flying the Boston Pops Orchestra there with John Williams conducting. It's Magic Classical and it's just wonderful to have you with us this bank holiday weekend. We're the home of calming classical music and I have got the most beautiful piece on the way soon from Fauré.
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Oh, it's just truly beautiful, isn't it? Forêts Pavanes from the San Francisco Symphony Orchestra. Michael Tilson Thomas conducting. It's good to have you with us on Magic Classical this bank holiday weekend. Are you ready for the coming

Classics Countdown. It's happening on Monday. You'll hear the top 100 tunes you've been selecting over the past few weeks. It's going to be a brilliant day. It'll be packed with all your favourite tunes from classical composers like Beethoven, Vivaldi, Mozart, alongside orchestral favourites from John Williams, Hans Zimmer, Max Richter. We're going to be playing all 100 pieces, the pieces that you picked, starting at number 100 and finishing with number one just before seven on Monday evening. So this Bank Holiday Monday, make sure you're with us. You're guaranteed a whole day of the greatest classical music. You don't want to miss it. It starts on Monday morning with Charles Knowe from 7. Nigel Williams is with you from 10. Then Tony Minvielle from 2. They'll keep the music going. And Fran Godfrey rounds things off from 6 p.m. It's the Coming Classical Countdown, part of the Spring Bank Holiday Coming Classics Weekend here on Magic Classical.

0: A wonderful arrangement there from Priesman of Beethoven's Sacris Solemnis, Libera, and the Libera Orchestra performing there with Robert Priesman conducting. We're enjoying the magic of classical music this bank holiday weekend. It's lovely to have you with us. Saturday afternoon, we're heading towards the evening with some amazing classical hits. It's Jill Cochran with you. I have another hour of wonderful music before Darren Reddick joins you. And coming up after the news, great pieces from Liszt, Bach and Sanson.
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11: The top stories this hour. The UK has sweltered through the start of what could be record-breaking heat this bank holiday weekend. The Met Office recorded a high of 30.3 degrees Celsius in Frittenden in Kent, Britain's hottest day of the year so far. This heat wave has prompted warnings about staying safe in the sun and in the water. Meteorologist and weather presenter Gemma Plum has been explaining what the Amber Heat Health Alert in place in parts of England means.
12: The Amber Alerts are saying to health and social services in particular that there are significant impacts that could be felt from this heat wave that's about to happen. So it's just to make them prepared so they can put resources in place.
11: Next, French authorities have temporarily scrapped enhanced EU checks at the port of Dover to try and ease long queues. Some passengers have been waiting to pass through the port for almost 5 hours. That's reduced to around three now. Travel expert Simon Calder is there. He says equipment for the new biometric checks is in place, but there's one problem.
3: Those aren't working yet. So the police here, they've been trying to register everybody's passport details. And this being the busiest day, 8,000 cars going through, it was just proving hopeless.
11: The death of a man in northwest London is being treated as murder. 6-year-old Michalis Kirisiu died after being found with severe injuries in Maida Vale last week. No arrests have been made so far. Police investigating what led to officers shooting a driver in Greater Manchester have seized a gun and drugs from a property. They arrested a 20-year-old white British man in Bury yesterday after detectives say a vehicle was driven towards those on patrol. The Championship playoff final is into its latter stage at Wembley. Hull City and Middlesbrough are battling it out for promotion to the Premier League. The match is believed to be worth £200 million for the winner. And Charlton have won promotion to the Women's Super League. They needed penalties to beat Leicester, who've dropped down a division. Staying dry and very warm across the UK tonight, and plenty of sunshine on the way tomorrow. That's the latest. I'm Johnny Freeman.
0: I hope we find you well this Saturday afternoon. Lovely to have you with us on Magic Classical. It's Jill Cochran looking after things for Hannah Cox. And we're getting back to the classical hits with Bach on the way after some Sanson.
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Magic Classical, the home of calming classics, where you'll hear the greatest classical music like this.

The incredibly talented Alisa Weilerstein on the cello from Bach's Cello Suite No. 1, The Prelude. Before that, Le Siècle with François Haverot conducting Aquarium from Saint-Saëns' Carnival of the Animals. I just adore Carnival of the Animals. And funnily enough, I have a niece and nephew who are 5 and 3, and they went to a festival last summer and they were playing Carnival of the Animals and they became big fans. They were dancing around and enjoying it so much. That's what we want, isn't it? Classical music to appeal to younger ears, and that certainly does. It's lovely to have you with us this Saturday afternoon. We're heading through our Calming Classics weekend, this Easter weekend. It's Jill Cochrane keeping you company. I hope you're having a lovely day and you've got some lovely plans if you've got the long weekend. The weather is absolutely wonderful, isn't it? I hope it's going to stay. I've got a very apt piece of music to play you this hour from Vivaldi. I'm sure you can guess what it is. That's coming up soon. I've also got a track from this week's album of the week. It comes from the Amsterdam Piano Trio and it's really fabulous, so you don't want to miss that. Let's keep the classical hits going now with Liszt's Liebestraum No. 3 in A flat, the wonderful Lang Lang on piano.

0: The Australian Chamber Orchestra, Richard Tognetti conducting the third movement of Brahms Symphony No. 3. It's Jill Cochran with you on Magic Classical. We're heading through our Common Classics weekend. It's just a pleasure to be here soundtracking your day. Coming up soon, today's track from this week's album of the week. It comes from the Amsterdam Piano Trio. It's a lovely piece. You don't want to miss that. And also, I've got something from movie The Third Man. That's with you soon.
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Gawori Moraja on the guitar there, a piece from movie The Third Man, Anton Karas, the Harry Lime theme. It's Magic Classical, and it is time, as promised, for a track from this week's album of the week, and it comes from the Amsterdam Piano Trio. Now, this was released on the 1st of May, and it pairs two masterpiece compositions, Tchaikovsky's Piano Trio in A minor and Schoenberg's Verklärte Nacht, Transfigured Night. And the entire album actually is just a gorgeous listen, particularly if you love dramatic classical music. Now, this piece from Schoenberg has been brilliantly adapted. It's based on a dramatic poem about a couple in love walking through a dark forest. And the music serves as really a deeply emotional journey of confession and forgiveness. And the Amsterdam Piano Trio, they strip away the traditional orchestra, which gives the piece, I think, raw intensity, and it makes it feel very personal. It's a really lovely piece. So let's hear it. The Amsterdam Piano Trio with their recording of Schoenberg's Verklärte Nacht, bar 249.

0: The Munich Philharmonic Orchestra, conducted there by Zubin Mehta, with the third movement of Mozart's Gran Partita Serenade. It's gorgeous, isn't it? It's Jill Cochran with you on Magic Classical. Now, as it's the bank holiday weekend, you're probably going to be out and about quite a lot, but make sure you take us with you and enjoy some calming classics wherever you are. 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

Frank's Panis Angelicus, Andrea Bocelli singing there with Emanuele Vianelli on the organ. Ahead of that, Luigini's Ballet Egyptian from the Royal Philharmonic Orchestra. It's Jill Cochran with your Magic Classical, and only one more piece for me.

0: Antony Romaniuk on the piano with such a wonderful piece from the Penguin Cafe, Perpetuum Mobile. Finishing things off for me this Saturday here on Magic Classical. I'm back with you tomorrow afternoon from 2, looking after things again for Hannah Cox. Really hope you can join me then. Do stick around this evening. Darren Reddick is standing by to keep the calming classics going through the evening, and he's got some wonderful pieces to play you. Enjoy the rest of your Saturday, and I look forward to catching you back here tomorrow from 2.
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12: Our top story this hour is at Wembley, where Hull have secured promotion to the Premier League with a dramatic 1-0 win against Middlesbrough in the Championship playoff final. Ollie McBurnie struck in the 95th minute to claim victory and a place in the top flight for the first time since 2017. Borough were reinstated after Southampton were kicked out for spying. Next, President Trump has indicated the US and Iran are getting a lot closer to finalising an agreement to end the Middle East war. He's made the comments to an American TV network as reports claim Tehran and mediator Pakistan suggest some headway has been made. His top diplomat, Marco Rubio, seemed positive earlier.
13: There is a chance that whether it's later today, tomorrow, in a couple days, we may have something to say. But this issue needs to be solved, as the president has said, one way or the other.
12: The prime minister has written to TNT Sports calling for next Saturday's Champions League final between Arsenal and PSG to be free to air. Sir Keir Starmer, who supports the North Londoners, says he's a firm believer that fans shouldn't have to pay to watch watch the game. TNT claims its price of £4.99 for the three European finals represents exceptional value. Enhanced EU border checks have been suspended at the port of Dover in response to reports of five-hour-long queues. It's the first holiday season since the biometric and fingerprint scans were fully rolled out. Travel expert Simon Calder, who's there, says they've gone back to the old system.
3: The French just said, OK, we will invoke our right to basically abandon the entry-exit system. A remarkable turnaround, but I'm afraid symptomatic of a system which simply isn't working.
12: Temperatures have gone above 30 degrees Celsius in Britain for the first time this year. The Met Office recorded the high in Frittenden in Kent. Water breaks look set to be introduced to tomorrow's final day of the Premier League season matches to help players with the heatwave. And an EasyJet flight has had to be diverted because of concerns about a power bank. A plane bound for Luton stopped in Rome. All passengers got off safely. Staying dry and very warm across the UK tonight, and plenty of sunshine on the way tomorrow. That's the latest. I'm Johnny Freeman.
14: Good evening. Darren Reddick with you for a few hours of hijinks, fun, shenanigans, and music. Let's start off with a piece of music that's very unseasonal and yet very seasonal. Bit of Christmas coupled with a little bit of spring. It's Nutcracker.
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Magic Classical, the home of calming classics, where you'll hear the greatest classical music like this. And this. And this.

as I said, a couple of seasonal tunes to get the evening started here on Magic Classical. I'm Darren Reddick. That was, of course, Summertime, which feels like it just sort of landed on top of us. Forget about spring. We're going straight from winter to deep, deep summertime. George Gershwin here on Magic Classical, and of course, Tchaikovsky's Waltz of the Flowers from Nutcracker, which kind of brings together Christmas and springtime. Seems to me that we're going to have to get some Vivaldi going and get something from autumn sometime between now and 9 o'clock. Let me see if I can arrange that. In just a couple of minutes time, I'm going to play you a piece of music from the NYCGB Alumni Choir, singing a song about a place that's not too far from where I grew up, in the Appalachian Mountains, the Blue Ridge Mountains, or to give it its other name, the Shenandoah Valley. First, though, it's Nimrod.

0: Wonderful. That's Shenandoah here on Magic Classical. Not too far from where I grew up. Weirdly, I was thinking about it, and I thought, you know, I don't think I've ever been into the Shenandoah Valley. I've been up in the Blue Ridge Mountains looking down on the Shenandoah Valley. I don't think I actually have ever been there. Weird. This is Magic Classical, and actually, I'm going to play you something in our Across the Pond feature in a couple of minutes' time from a composer who has very much written about the Appalachian Mountains, which, of course, runs alongside the Shenandoah Valley, but I'm not going to play you anything from that particular piece of music, although Aaron Copland does kind of have a lane he tends to travel in.
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La Traviata. To take us up to our Across the Pond feature, heading across the Atlantic Ocean over to my home country to celebrate one of my fellow countrymen or women, in this case, Aaron Copland, who, as I said, has a lane he likes to travel in. He loved all things the Wild West and cowboys and stuff. This is kind of similar in that way. This is from the Red Pony Suite, which is a film score which was composed for the 1949 production of The Red Pony, which used John Steinbeck's screenplay based on his 1937 book called The Red Pony. This was actually composed in 1948, and it's just got all the hallmarks of Aaron Copland on it. From The Red Pony Suite, our Across the Pond feature, this is Morning on the Ranch.

0: Dvorak's Slavonic Dance number 2 in E minor, coming just after Aaron Copland's Morning on the Ranch from the Red Pony Suite, our Across the Pond feature. Now, in a couple of minutes' time, I'm going to play you something that's best known as a singing piece. That's really good English, Reddick. But yes, a singing piece. But in this instance, there's no singing, just piano. Okay.
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Bach's Orchestral Suite Number 2, Badinery, here on Magic Classical, where we're girding our loins for the Bank Holiday Monday. Oh, we do like a bank holiday weekend. We've got the Calming Classics Countdown, the top 100 tunes you've been selecting over the past few weeks. It's going to be a brilliant day, packed with all your favorite tunes from Beethoven, Mozart, Vivaldi, John Williams, Hans Zimmer, Max. I could go on, but we'll be playing all 100 pieces that you have voted for, starting at number 100 and finishing with the number one just before 7 p.m. tomorrow evening. This Bank Holiday Monday, you're guaranteed a whole day of the greatest classical music, so make sure you listen all day long, starting with Charles Nove from 7 on Monday morning, Nigel Williams from 10, Tony Minviel from 2, and Fran Godfrey rounding it off from 6 p.m. It's the Calming Classical Countdown, part of the Spring Bank Holiday Calming Classics Weekend, only from Magic Classical. Okay, who's up for a bit of a sing-song? This is actually a great opportunity to sing Nessun Dorma. Do you know why? Because it's solo piano, courtesy of Gabriele Bagnati. Okay, so go, man, go.

0: the Ashokan farewell to round off the hour of 6 o'clock here on Magic Classical on a Calming Classics weekend. Well, I mentioned I was going to get some Vivaldi, and I mentioned I was going to get something from the Four Seasons, and I'm going to make good on that in just a couple of minutes after the news.
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14: The top stories this hour. Hull are celebrating Premier League promotion. They scored a dramatic late winner to beat Middlesbrough 1-0 in the Championship playoff final. Ollie McBurnie struck in the 95th minute at Wembley to secure their return to the top flight.
15: It was tough out there with the heat, and Middlesbrough a top team, and we knew we were going to be right up against it, but I just felt that today it was written for me to get it, you know. I didn't think it'd be like that so late on, but what a feeling.
14: Borough had been reinstated after Southampton were kicked out for spying on opposition teams. Next this evening, President Trump has indicated the US and Iran are getting a lot closer to finalising an agreement to end the Middle East war. Reports claim Tehran and mediator Pakistan think some headway has been made. Police investigating what led to officers shooting a driver in Greater Manchester have seized a gun and drugs from a property. They arrested a 20-year-old white British man in Bury yesterday after detectives say a vehicle vehicle is driven towards those on patrol. French authorities have temporarily scrapped enhanced EU checks at the port of Dover to try and ease long queues. Some passengers have been waiting for almost 5 hours. Travel expert Simon Calder is there. He says equipment for the new biometric checks is in place, but there's one problem.
4: Those aren't working yet, so the police here, they've been trying to register everybody's passport details. And this being the busiest day, 8,000 cars going through, it was just proving hopeless.
14: The UK has sweltered through the start of what could be record-breaking heat this bank holiday weekend. The Met Office recorded a high of 30.3 degrees Celsius in Frittenden in Kent, Britain's hottest day of the year so far. And the Prime Minister has joined calls for the Champions League final to be free to watch on TV. Sir Keir Starmer supports Arsenal, who are taking on PSG next weekend. He's urging TNT Sports to make the match available to everyone, but the channel says its price to view the game is exceptional value. Staying dry and very warm across the UK tonight, and plenty of sunshine on the way tomorrow. That's the latest. I'm Johnny Freeman.
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Magic Classical, the home of calming classics, where you'll hear the greatest classical music like this. And this. And this.

Alexander Taraud performing Marvin Hamlisch's The Way We Were, which is all fine and nice, but you haven't lived until you've seen Gilda Radner performing as Lisa Loepner performing that live. And I recommend that you hit YouTube for that. It's quite old because Gilda Radner died many years ago, but man, oh man, she was funny. And nobody does The Way We Were better than her. I'll stick my neck. That's a hill I'll die on. I'm Darrad Reddick with you here on Magic Classical for a couple more hours of great stuff, including a track from the Amsterdam Piano Trio, who have our album of the week. I'm going to play something from that. I've got some Beethoven on the other side of Mendelssohn. Well, this is a favorite from A Midsummer Night's Dream. It's The Scherzo.

0: Third movement of Beethoven's Symphony No. 8 here on Magic Classical back-to-back with Mendelssohn's Scherzo from A Midsummer Night's Dream. In a couple of minutes' time, we'll get into our album of the week, which comes courtesy of the Amsterdam Piano Trio. I'm going to play for you some Schoenberg.
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You got it on Magic Classical. It's time to take a look at our album of the week, which is Tchaikovsky Piano Trio and Schoenberg's Verklärt Nacht, performed by the Amsterdam Piano Trio. Now, I'll be honest with you. I've read the press release on this, and I've listened to the tracks and everything, and I'm struggling to understand why they've gone with these two pieces of music, which are really, really different. The only thing I can figure is they were trying to demonstrate that it was the end of the Romantic period. And within 17 years, you'd go from something like Tchaikovsky and his piano trio and then Schoenberg and what he brought to the table. That's the only connection I can see, other than there are three young, very talented musicians who just were like, hey, let's play this and let's play that. And so we'll play this. This is Schoenberg, Verklärt Nacht, Bar 1, the Amsterdam Piano Trio.

0: This is Magic Classical, little Pergolesi here for you, just after Schoenberg, which comes from our album of the week, which is Tchaikovsky Piano Trio and Schoenberg Verklärt-Nacht. And I didn't mention the people who are performing that, and that's quite crucial considering they're called the Amsterdam Piano Trio. So put your hands together for Audrey Gunyan, violinist Anna Lipkind-Mazur, and cellist Dmitry Prokofiev. I don't know if he's related or not. I think I'm going to have to... I'm going to have to hit Google for that. I'll get back to you on that in a little while. I've got some Brahms for you. Oh, and I've got some Snuffy Walden, too, because I just like saying Snuffy Walden, to be honest.
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Edel Barrett performing Brahms Waltz number 15 in A flat here on Magic Classical. And if you're wondering, Dmitri Prokofiev is not related to Sergei Prokofiev. And apparently, I did not know this, apparently Prokofiev is quite a common name in Russia. I wonder how many snuffy Waldens there are. For this is he, and this is Walking the West Wing from, you guessed it, The West Wing.

And I hope you're having a fabulous bank holiday Saturday so far. You can start the day right with Weekend Breakfast. Jack Pepper back in the hot seat tomorrow morning from 7, where I will be talking about World Bee Day, celebrating the humble bumblebee. No doubt enjoying the sunshine as much as we are. Back tomorrow morning from 7 and anytime on Rayo, the Jack Pepper Breakfast Show, only on Magic Classical.

0: Third movement of Haydn's Cello Concerto, number 2, to take us up towards 8 o'clock here on Magic Classical on a bank holiday weekend, a calming classics bank holiday weekend, no less. I'll tell you more about the special things we have going on, one in particular on Monday. More immediately, though, after we get some news, I've got some Grieg for you, some Delib as well, and we'll head to the bar. I've got some ballet music for you. Happy accident. It's from Sergei Prokofiev. It's all about the Prokofievs tonight.
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11: The top stories this hour. Hull have won promotion to the Premier League with a dramatic 1-0 win against Middlesbrough in the Championship playoff final.
12: We coil the Hull City skipper, lifts the trophy high above his head. They have beaten Middlesbrough 1-0 in the playoff final, and they are back in the Premier League for the first time in 9 years.
11: Ollie McBurney scored the decisive goal in the 95th minute at Wembley. Hull's owner had threatened to take legal action if they didn't win after Borough were reinstated when Southampton got kicked out for spying. Celtic claimed a 3-1 victory over Dunfermline in the Scottish Cup final at Hampden Park to secure the double. Martin O'Neill's side won the Premiership title last weekend. Donald Trump says peace negotiations with Iran are getting a lot closer to a deal. But in an interview with American media, the president also threatened to blow Tehran to 1,000 hells if it doesn't agree to end the war. Pakistani mediators say discussions on a longer ceasefire are in their final phase. Esmail Baghaiz given this update on behalf of Iran's foreign ministry.
13: I can tell you over the past week, the trend has been toward narrowing differences, but there are still issues that need to be discussed throughout the mediators.
11: Temperatures have gone above 30 degrees Celsius in Britain for the first time this year. The Met Office recorded the high in Frittenden in Kent, with even warmer weather forecast during the bank holiday. Enhanced EU border checks have been paused at the port of Dover after huge queues earlier. Some passengers waited for almost 5 hours to get through. And the Prime Minister's written to TNT Sports, urging them to make next Saturday's Champions League final between Arsenal and Paris Saint-Germain free to air. Sir Keir Starmer, who supports the Londoners, says he's a firm believer that fans shouldn't have to pay to watch it. From Sky News, I'm Cam Hall.
0: It's Magic Classical. I'm Darren Redick with you for just under another hour. This hour we'll head to the bar, get some ballet music going. We've got some Henry Mancini, some Delib. We're going to start with Brooke. How's that sound?
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Magic Classical, the home of calming classics, where you'll hear the greatest classical music like this. And this. And this.

Lovely little three-step on a Common Classics weekend. Grieg's Waltz from Lyric Pieces and Brooks Violin Concerto number 1 to get us going into the hour of 8 o'clock here on Magic Classical. I'm Darren Reddick. Let's tiptoe through the tulips, shall we?

0: Well, he did know his way around a good tune, didn't he, old Henry Mancini? There he is with Moon River from Breakfast at Tiffany's. I mean, just off the top of my head, Peter Gunn. That's all I can think of right now. I know there are others. This is Magic Classical, and coming up, we're going to head to the bar. I've got some lovely Prokofiev that I don't think gets played all that often. You can never have too much Prokofiev, right?
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Fabulous stuff here on Magic Classical. It's time to head to the bar, get some ballet music going. And this one kind of runs along the same lines as Carnival of the Animals. I've told you this story before, how at the Meriwether Post Pavilion back in the 70s when I grew up in Columbia, Maryland, and my mom was a ballet teacher, she choreographed too Carnival of the Animals, and I was a donkey. Now, one of the other things that happened at Meriwether Post Pavilion, I can't remember the context exactly, but there was definitely a version of Peter and the Wolf, and it's one of those pieces of music that just sort of is indelibly marked on your brain if you heard it at a young and impressionable age, as I did. So I thought, you know what? I haven't played the march from Peter and the Wolf, I don't think, in a very long time. There's not a lot of recordings, actually, of Peter and the Wolf that don't have somebody narrating, and I didn't want the narration in this instance. So here it is. Prokofiev's March from Peter and the Wolf are at the bar feature.

0: Balázs Csokonai, which is fun to say, performing Albéniz's Tango in D. And before that, Prokofiev's March from Peter and the Wolf Are at the Bar feature. Some ballet music for you on a Saturday evening when it's finally gotten hot. It's suddenly hot. I had to get rid of all of the clothes that I had been wearing. Seriously, I think a week ago I was wearing my heavy coat and everything. And now suddenly I find myself wearing shorts. Really? That happened fast. Anyway, I hope it's nice and warm or whatever temperature you prefer, wherever it is that you are. Stand by. I've got some Rebecca Reed and Mozart for you.
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third movement of Mozart's Symphony 41, Jupiter, here on Magic Classical as we head up towards 9 o'clock. I'll tell you what you can expect from the rest of the evening, kind of, in a few minutes' time. First, though, I love playing Rebecca Reed's music. I think she's so interesting. Violin and electronics mashed up together to create something like this. This is called Now You See.

0: Alessandra Ott performing Chopin's Waltz in A flat. You have to pronounce that properly because the way it's written down, it does look like it says waltz in a flat. Now we did a waltz in a flat, you know, not to be confused with a semi or a detached, but it's waltz in A flat. I just thought I'd mention that here. As we head up towards 9 o'clock, news is on the way. And then, well, absolute magic coming up because we're Magic Classical, right?
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12: The top stories this hour. Hull will return to the Premier League for the first time in 9 years after winning 1-0 against Middlesbrough in the Championship playoff final. Ollie McBurney seals promotion with a late goal at Wembley. Captain Louis Coyles dedicated the victory to his dad Chris, who died suddenly in 2022.
13: I look up to the sky every game. I had a little look up there today. And yeah, he's with me. And I know he's with me for sure. The next best thing, I have the rest of my family, I have my beautiful partner, my little boy.
12: Celtic have won the double after beating Dunfermline 3-1 in the Scottish Cup final at Hampden Park. They followed up last weekend's dramatic victory over Hearts, which saw them pip their opponents to the Premiership title. Manager Martin O'Neill says coming back to deliver more success in his second spell in charge feels incredible.
14: I can't obviously remember properly my spell way back. You know, I can remember certain games, I can remember certain things, but here, because of the circumstances, this is particularly special.
12: It's a record-extending 43rd Scottish Cup triumph for Celtic. A 23-year-old British man's been killed while fighting for Ukraine. Ayrton Redfern died in the eastern Donetsk region 2 weeks ago. The Foreign Office, which has urged Britons not to take part in the war against Russia, says it's supporting the family. Donald Trump's indicated the US and Iran are getting a lot closer to finalising an agreement to end the war. The president's made the comments to an American TV network as reports claim Tehran and mediator Pakistan suggest some headway's been made. The UK sweltered through the start of what could be record-breaking heat this bank holiday weekend. Temperatures have already exceeded 30 degrees Celsius in southeast England. And Sir Jeremy Hanley, who chaired the Conservative Party while John Major was Prime Minister, has died at the age of 80. He died yesterday at Torbay Hospital after a short illness. From Sky News, I'm Cam Hall.
0: The Common Classics weekend continues now with an hour of your favorite tunes. Presenter free, that's right. I'm going to get the hell out of the way and let you just enjoy some me time with you. On the way, you're going to hear Tchaikovsky, Shostakovich, Saint-Saëns, Carnival of the Animals, of course. We'll begin with Bach.
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And this.

0: What are you doing this Monday afternoon? Well, whatever you're doing, it'd be great to share it with you. I'm Tony Minvia, the new voice of weekday afternoons on Magic Classical, and I'm really looking forward to bringing you the best selection of classical music for your afternoon, including the right tunes for those trips back from school or on your evening commute.
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12: The top stories this hour. Hull are heading back to the Premier League for the first time since 2017 after edging past Middlesbrough 1-0 in the Championship playoff final. Ollie McBurnie struck deep into injury time at Wembley, and Croatian manager Sergej Jakirovic says promotion was special after just one season in England.
13: This is very, very demanding, very difficult league. I have been working in Turkey, in Croatia. Bosnia and Herzegovina is a little bit different, but this is intensity, loads of the games, this is unbelievable.
12: Middlesbrough had been reinstated after Southampton were kicked out of the competition for spying on them. Meanwhile, Dunfermline were unable to cause an upset in the Scottish Cup final as the Championship side suffered a 3-1 defeat to Premiership champions Celtic. The Glasgow side completed the double at Hampden Park. President Trump says peace negotiations with Iran are getting a lot closer to a deal. But in an interview with American media, the president also threatened to blow Tehran to a thousand hells if it doesn't agree to end the war. Pakistani mediators say discussions on a longer ceasefire are in their final phase. Parts of Britain were hotter than Greece and the Seychelles today as crowds flocked to parks and beaches to enjoy the bank holiday heatwave. Multiple temperature records could be broken during unusually warm weather for May. French authorities have temporarily scrapped enhanced EU checks at the port of Dover to try and ease long queues. Some passengers had been waiting to pass through the port for almost 5 hours. Travel expert Simon Calder says equipment for the new biometric checks is in place, but there's one problem.
9: Those aren't working yet, so the police here, they've been trying to register everybody's passport details. And this being the busiest day, 8,000 cars going through, it was just proving hopeless.
12: And a 52-year-old van driver from Essex been fined £146 for tooting his horn to catch a friend's attention. Jamie Spence was caught by an officer outside Braintree Station last December. From Sky News, I'm Stevie Shillinglaw.
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12: The top stories this hour. Donald Trump says a deal to end the war with Iran only needs to be finalised and the Strait of Hormuz will be opened. The US president's posted on social media saying he's held a number of very good calls with regional leaders, including Israel's Benjamin Netanyahu. Pakistani negotiators and Iranian officials have been working for days on securing a ceasefire. And our US correspondent James Matthews says pressure was mounting on the president to secure a deal.
13: The pressure of time has created a context in which Donald Trump has to make the break. The business of the Strait of Hormuz and the impact on the global economy. It's killing him in the polls. It's killing him on the economy.
12: French officials have temporarily relaxed enhanced border checks on drivers boarding ferries at the port of Dover. Some motorists were caught up in delays of up to 5 hours because of the new biometric and fingerprint system. Meanwhile, the UK has battled through the start of what could be record-breaking heat this bank holiday weekend. Temperatures exceeded 30 degrees Celsius in southeast London, with forecasters warning of similar conditions tomorrow. A 23-year-old British man has been killed while fighting for Ukraine. Anton Redfern died in the eastern Donetsk region 2 weeks ago. In sport, Ollie McBurney's late winner at Wembley sealed a 1-0 win for Hull against Middlesbrough and sent them back to the Premier League. Both sides were hoping to return to the top flight for the first time since 2017 in the Championship playoff final. Borough were reinstated in the competition after Southampton were kicked out for spying on them. And manager Kim Hellberg admits the whole Spygate saga was difficult to deal with.
14: It's been tough. It's been draining emotionally. But there's no excuse. Hull scored a goal today and again, you have to congratulate them.
12: Meanwhile, Premiership champions Celtic have claimed a 3-1 victory over Dunfermline in the Scottish Cup final at Hampden Park to secure the double. And Britain's George Russell has secured pole position for tomorrow's Canadian F1 Grand Prix. He beat Mercedes teammate Kimi Antonelli into second. From Sky News, I'm Stevie Shillinglaw.
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10: The top stories this hour. Donald Trump says a deal to end the war with Iran only needs to be finalised and the Strait of Hormuz will be opened. The US president posted on social media last night saying he held a number of very good calls with regional leaders over the course of the day. Pakistani negotiators and officials from Tehran have been working on securing a ceasefire. Speaking yesterday, Ismail Begay from Iran's foreign ministry said talks were heading in the right direction.
11: I can tell you over the past week the trend has been toward narrowing differences, but there are still issues that need to be discussed throughout the mediators.
10: Enhanced EU border checks have been suspended at the port of Dover after five-hour queues yesterday. It's the first holiday season since the biometric and fingerprint scans were fully rolled out. The weather's forecast to get even hotter today after reaching a high in May last seen in 2012. Temperatures got up to 30.5 Celsius yesterday in Frittenden and Kent. Amber heat health alerts remain in force across the Midlands, Eastern and Southeast England. A 60-year-old man's died more than a week after being attacked in northwest London. Michaelis Kirikaku was discovered with serious injuries in Maida Vale early last Thursday morning. In sport, Celtic have won the double after beating Dunfermline 3-1 in the Scottish Cup final at Hampden Park. They followed up last weekend's dramatic victory over Hearts, which saw them pip their opponents to the Premiership title. And manager Martin O'Neill says coming back to deliver more success in his second spell in charge feels incredible.
12: I can't obviously remember properly my spell way back. You know, I can remember certain games, I can remember certain things. But here, because of the circumstances, this is particularly special.
10: And Hull have secured promotion to the Premier League with a dramatic 1-0 win against Middlesbrough in the Championship playoff final. Ollie McBurnie struck in the 95th minute to claim victory and a place in the top flight for the first time since 2017. From Sky News, I'm Stevie Shillinglaw.
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9: The top stories this hour. Donald Trump says a deal to end the war with Iran only needs to be finalised and the Strait of Hormuz will be opened. The US president posted on social media last night saying he'd held a number of very good calls with regional leaders over the day. Pakistani negotiators and Iranian officials had been working for days on securing a ceasefire. Our US correspondent James Matthews says pressure was mounting on the president to secure a deal.
10: The pressure of time has created a context in which Donald Trump has to make the break. The business of the Strait of Hormuz and the impact on the global economy. It's killing him in the polls. It's killing him on the economy.
9: Meanwhile, two people have been shot close to the White House in Washington, D.C., according to American media.